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2: 15

Cause music is my best friend. 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

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I'm automatic, quarterback, I ain't talking second, pack it up on.

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0: In veci dobre glasbe.

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She stared in my eyes and smiled, for her lips were the color